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2: Good afternoon, I'm Bridget Hasty with the latest at 12. A big emphasis is being placed on increasing the resilience of schools through severe weather. A $30 million investment will see up to 500 sites get solar panels. Prime Minister Christopher Luxon says it will help during emergencies.
3: This initiative will reduce the school's reliance on the grid, with many of our schools across New Zealand playing an absolutely crucial role in times such as severe weather events.
2: Police have cordoned off Christopher Luxon's Auckland office. A spokesperson for the Prime Minister says there was a fire, but all staff are safe. The matter is now with police. A geothermal bore has reportedly burst near Rotorua's CBD, sending boiling hot water high into the sky. Photos posted on social media show a large plume rising behind the aquatic centre. The council has been approached for comment. For the first time in over a decade, energy retailers are two out of favour for a Consumer New Zealand People's Choice Award. Campaigns manager Jessica Walker says people are too dissatisfied.
4: Compared to all of the sectors that we track, even banking, even insurance, energy customers are even less satisfied than they are with those sectors.
2: To sport, the All Whites' first FIFA World Cup warm-up match has been delayed. Lightning has been reported near the venue in Florida where New Zealand are due to play Haiti. Earlier, midfielder Marco Staminic said there was a great feeling in the squad.
5: The culture that we have in our team now with the New Zealand is the most special that I've been a part of.
2: Football updates brought to you by Hisense. And All Blacks legend Ma'a Nonu may have played his last game of professional rugby. Toulon have confirmed the 44-year-old is leaving the French club at the end of the season.
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6: Good afternoon, I'm KM Adams with the latest at 1. An investigation is being launched after a man died in police custody in Tauranga overnight. Azriel Taylor has more.
7: Officers used a taser and pepper spray after the man fled and rammed a police vehicle in the Mount Maunganui area. He then became unresponsive during the journey to the police station and passed away despite receiving medical attention. Police themselves are looking into the incident and have notified the Independent Police Conduct Authority and WorkSafe.
6: The Prime Minister is defending the timeline placed on councils to overhaul their structures. Wellington Mayor Andrew Little is supportive of amalgamation, but believes having just 10 weeks to decide is not realistic and says there must be public support. Christopher Luxon has addressed the concerns.
8: I appreciate the deadline is tight, but frankly, not having a deadline on it means that the conversation dribbles on forever and ever. I know it's putting pressure on the system, but it's actually better that we make a decision.
6: Catching the Tahuia train from Hamilton to Auckland is set to cost more. Waikato regional councillors have voted to increase fares by 25%, taking a one-way adult trip to $32.50. It follows a 52% rise in passenger numbers in recent months, likely due to higher fuel prices. The rock stars of world cricket are coming to New Zealand for a full tour this summer, Nigel Yeldon reports.
9: The Black Caps will face India in 10 white ball games and two tests starting late October. Games will be played in Christchurch, Wellington, Auckland, Hamilton and Tauranga. Sri Lanka visit for six white ball games and two tests starting mid-January, with the White Ferns hosting Bangladesh in December.
6: And after a 30-minute delay due to lightning, the All Whites and Haiti are underway in Florida. Football brought to you by Hisense.
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12: Good afternoon. I'm KM Adams with the latest at 2. A man has died in police custody in Tauranga overnight. He'd been tasered and pepper sprayed just prior after attempting to flee officers in the Mount Maunganui area and ramming a police vehicle. Boiling hot water continues to surge from a burst geothermal bore near Rotorua's CBD. The closed-off private bore at a marae on Tariwa Road failed last night, sending hot water, steam and mud high into the air. Rotorua Lakes Council says the site has been fenced off, with contractors working to contain the eruption. Residential construction costs are continuing to edge upward despite lower diesel prices. Excavation and piling trades recorded falls last month, but costs for a range of commonly used materials such as framing timber rose. QV Cost Builders Martin Bissett says it's been a tough time for a while now.
13: Basically a couple of years of hardly any movement in construction work.
12: A new co-response service for mental distress call-outs is being described as a game-changer. The initiative pairs up crisis support workers with police and is being rolled out in four regions this month. Mental Health Minister Matt Ducey says it makes sense.
14: So when people call 111 in a time of mental health crisis, they get a mental health response, not a criminal justice one.
12: A short while ago, the All Whites trailed Haiti 2-0 early in the second half of their World Cup warm-up game in Florida. Football with Hisense, proud partner of the FIFA World Cup. And the Prime Minister appears to have ruled out any government financial help for Moana Pacifica. Christopher Luxon says they'll look at regulatory settings or any facilitation they can provide.
15: Minister Peters will go off and have a look at that, but I think it's a pretty tough deal for the taxpayer of New Zealand to sit there and say we're going to fund a professional sports team.
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11: Weather kal chal 18 degrees aaj ka maximum temperature rehne wala 11 degrees aaj ka minimum temperature rehne wala 40% chance hai barish ke and aaj sunset hoga 5:13 pe.
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Well, yes, award-winning performer Jacob Ranjan, MNZM, returns to the stage in the world premiere of Balloon Dog, a very big, moving and timely new production inspired by Rabindra.

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2: Good afternoon, I'm KM Adams with the latest at 3. The Consumer Watchdog is backing the Commerce Commission's crackdown on BP Oil. The fuel giant is being taken to court, accused of failing to give discounts customers were entitled to and incorrect pricing at BP Connect stations. Consumer NZ's John Duffy says motorists deserve better, especially during a fuel crisis.
3: It shouldn't be up to consumers to detect these mistakes and get businesses to correct them. Businesses should have appropriate investment in their systems to make sure they get it right.
2: Human remains found near Dunedin have been identified as a missing man. They were discovered on the Portobello coastline in March and are now confirmed to be that of 55-year-old Murray Wakefield, who was reported missing from Deborah Bay in May last year. Six people are facing a combined 61 charges for alleged mortgage fraud. The Financial Markets Authority says their alleged actions undermine trust and confidence in the country's lending system and banking institutions. And R&B great Peebo Bryson has died aged 75. He's arguably best known for this Disney duet with Celine Dion.

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1: 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How can I help?
2: I've got this ad going around and around and around in my brain, and it's all because of you guys.
1: Thank you.
2: It's all I can think about.
1: What does it sound like?
2: Yeah, I'd rather not.
1: Go on, why don't you have a crack?
2: Okay, got a plumbing problem.
1: Oh, I need a bit more than that.
2: They've got your back.
1: That's starting to ring a bell. Why don't you sing it to me?
2: Oh, okay.
3: There's no better plumber to give it a crack.
1: Oh, wow. You're actually good. Do you want a job?
2: No, I want a plumber.
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1: Traffic.
2: Would you trade in your house?
3: Cloudy overnight for Auckland, a low of 11 degrees. Reports of a crash on the southern around Mount Wellington affecting northbound traffic at the moment, and heavy Ellerslie to Green Lane. Southbound though, 40 minutes to Manukau, an hour to Drury. On the northwestern, 32 minutes to Massey. It's easing past the Te Atatū interchange from the centre of town to Silverdale, 47 minutes at the moment.
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9: Good afternoon, I'm KM Adams with the latest at 4. The Public Service Association is taking legal action against Kāinga Ora. The union has filed proceedings to stop the housing agency from sacking maintenance operations workers and rehiring them on fixed-term contracts. A Christchurch councillor believes nearby districts should face an ultimatum, merge or pay up. Selwyn and Waimakariri officials are mulling the pros and cons of a potential super city structure. Sam McDonald says they should merge or be told to enter the city.
10: The approach which says come up with a local solution or have one that's imposed upon us by government, and I'm certainly in favour of coming up with a local solution.
9: The first wave of a new mental health co-response service is getting underway. Mental health workers are joining police on 111 call-outs in Auckland, Counties Manukau, Bay of Plenty and Canterbury from this month. Minister Matt Doocy says the extra support is needed.
11: In a time of mental health crisis, when they call 111, they're looking for a mental health response, and at times what they do get is a criminal justice response.
9: And football superstar Sir David Beckham is getting his very own star on the Hollywood Walk of Fame. His plaque will be unveiled on June 12th with his wife Victoria and Tom Cruise among those who'll reportedly be at the ceremony. Football updates brought to you by Hisense, and it's not the time for the All Whites to suffer their worst loss in 9 years. 9 days out from the start of the World Cup, the All Whites have been outclassed 4-0 by Haiti. In the Super Rugby Pacific qualifying finals teams, plenty of changes to the Hurricanes for Friday night and the Chiefs on Saturday night. Blues skipper Patrick Tuipulotu returns, and the Crusaders have never lost a playoff game at home.
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1: Feels like 16 degrees, 16 hai actual temperature. Overnight temperature is going to be as low as 10 degrees tonight. Southwesterlies ka saath rahega, easing this evening. Isolated showers hai kuch jagahon pe. 5:13 pe aaj hoga sunset.

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5: Cloudy overnight for Auckland, a low of 11. Reports of a crash affecting northbound traffic around the Penrose and Ellerslie off ramps on the southern. Northbound from Drury to the city, 52 minutes. In the other direction, 1 hour 7. Northwestern, 33 minutes to Massey. Heavy from Grey Lynn, but easing once you get past the Te Ata 2 interchange.
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0: Accurate traffic.
1: New Zealand runs on fibre.
2: Cloudy overnight for Auckland, a low of 11 degrees. Things are improving on the northern. It's 54 minutes now to Silverdale, 38 to Constellation Drive. Still getting reports of a crash affecting northbound traffic around the Ellerslie off-ramp on the southern, but to Drury it's an hour and 45 to Monaco. On the southwestern, slow around Puhinui Road and Mangere Bridge.
1: Traffic jams should be contained to the roads and not your internet. Ask for fibre.
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3: Cloudy overnight for Auckland, a low of 11 degrees. Things are improving on the northern, 37 minutes to Constellation Drive, 52 to Silverdale. On the northwestern, 36 minutes to Massey. On the southern, heavy northbound Sylvia Park to Green Lane, but only 54 minutes now to Drury. And the southwestern, fairly heavy still to the airport from the centre of town, 37.
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10: Good evening, I'm KM Adams with the latest at 6. Four teenagers are lucky to be home safe after becoming stranded in Tasman's Richmond Ranges. The group was forced to hunker at Mid Wairoa Hut after flooding made it too dangerous to cross a river on Monday. An initial helicopter was unable to reach them due to weather, and attempts to get to the group on foot were also unsuccessful. A chopper finally extracted them yesterday. Nearly 40 kilograms of methamphetamine has been intercepted at Wellington International Airport. Two New Zealand women arriving on a flight from Malaysia were arrested after the drug was found hidden in foil packets of branded tea. Residential building costs are continuing to edge upwards despite diesel prices falling back. Data from QV Costbuilder shows a range of commonly used materials such as ready-mix concrete rose last month. Spokesperson Martin Bissett doesn't expect a drop anytime soon.
11: We're probably not going to see a massive change in the overall cost of buildings.
10: New research appears to dispel concerns that arming police would lead to a rise in officer-involved shootings. A study looked at figures from when New South Wales and Victoria changed their rules in the early 90s. Lead researcher Ross Hendy.
12: In both cases, shootings dropped dramatically after. So what this has enabled us to do is to imagine what might happen in other countries, such as New Zealand.
10: Football updates brought to you by Hisense, and the All Whites have suffered their worst loss in 9 years, losing 4-0 to Haiti. Just a few days to work on those defensive frailties. There's another warm-up match on Sunday morning against England. And a boost for our cricket summer, India is coming here for a 12-match tour from late October. There are five T20s, five ODIs and two test matches. One of the ODIs in Wellington is on election day.
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13: हम पर शोक सूचनाएं आप तक लाते हैं. Anne's funeral home and on-site cremations.
14: It is with deep sadness that we announce the passing of Purnima Mohammed, wife of Fateh Mohammed of 2 Cove Lane, Mount Wellington, Auckland, on Monday, 1st June at Auckland City Hospital. daughter of late Master Ramdat Sharma and late Otari Tara Mati Sharma of Wailalai Ba, mother of Rosmin Mohammed, Jasmine Mohammed, Noeline Mohammed and Parvez Mohammed of Auckland, mother-in-law of Nafiz, Jason and Ellie, and grandmother of Xavier, Laila, Zian and Ari. Funeral service will be held at Anne's funeral home and on-site cremations on Thursday, 4 June at 1 p.m. It is with deep sadness that we announce the passing of Purnima Mohammed, wife of Fateh Mohammed of 2 Cove Lane, Mount Wellington, Auckland, on Monday, 1 June at Auckland City Hospital. Daughter of late Master Ramdat Sharma and late Otari Tara Mati Sharma of Wailalai Ba, mother of Rosmin Mohammed, Jasmine Mohammed, Noeline Mohammed and Parvez Mohammed of Auckland, mother-in-law of Nafiz, Jason and Ellie, and grandmother of Xavier, Laila, Zian and Ari. Funeral service will be held at Anne's funeral home and on-site cremations on Thursday, 4 June at 1 p.m.
13: Shok Suchnai, weekdays per subah 6 tatha 11 baje, sham 6 baje aur weekends per dopahar 12 baje par prasarit ki jayegi.
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1: Hum, accurate traffic.
2: 15% off airport parking.
3: Cloudy overnight for Auckland, a low of 11 degrees. On the northern, heavy over the Harbour Bridge in both directions. 42 minutes to Silverdale, 28 to Constellation. On the northwest, and 27 minutes to Massey at Slow Water View to Te Atatū off-ramp. On the southern, heavy northbound Sylvia Park to Green Lane, but a quick 43 minutes to Drury in the other direction and 30 to Manukau.
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0: accurate traffic.
1: Kitchen Mania trade prices this month.
2: Cloudy overnight for Auckland, a low of 11 degrees. Reports coming through of a crash on the southern just before Green Lane. That's affecting northbound traffic. It's banked back to Sylvia Park. So Monaco through to the centre of the city, taking 34 minutes at the moment. Other direction from the centre of the city to Drury, 35, pretty quick, to Silverdale, 32, and the airport, 23.
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10: Good evening to you with the latest at 7. I'm Jeff Bryan. A helicopter rescue for four teenage hikers after bad weather left them stranded in Tasman's Richmond Ranges. Flooding had meant they were unable to cross a river and they had to hunker down in a hut. There was an unsuccessful attempt to get them out Monday. They were rescued yesterday. A small fire this morning at the Prime Minister's electorate office is being treated as suspicious. A cordon has been placed around the Botany property in Auckland. Schools are struggling with the cost of energy, are set to receive a boost. $30 million will help 500 get solar panels, which is estimated to save them around $8,000 per year. Education Minister Erica Stanford says those needing the most will be identified.
11: Whether or not they're a high energy use school, or they have energy security issues, or whether they are in a school in a rural community that is used as a hub during an emergency.
10: The pros and cons of merging Canterbury's councils into a super city are being thrashed out. City Councillor Sam McDonald argues it will only bring benefits.
12: Actually removing duplication, having good effective local representation, but trying to put downward pressure on rate increases.
10: He believes those travelling into Christchurch from nearby districts should be tolled if a merger falls through. To sport and football with Hisense, proud partner of the FIFA World Cup, a cruel exposure of the defensive frailty in the All Whites defence. Haiti demolished the All Whites this afternoon 4-0 in a World Cup warm-up match. And the Crusaders Blues Super Rugby Pacific qualifying final. The Blues boosted by the return of skipper Patrick Tuipulotu. The Crusaders have a rearranged front row. The only certainty this weekend is that in Christchurch there will be no half-time fireworks display.
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2: Good morning. A few showers to start, and then it's a cloudy and windy afternoon with a high of 20. On the northern, it's taking half an hour from Constellation Drive. On the northwestern, 32 from Massey. On the southern, it's 37 from Monaco. And on the southwestern, slow patches, city-bound between Monaco and Mount Roskill. And the run from the city to the airport, 26 minutes. It's slow at Mangere.
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5: Morning, I'm Grace Cocker with the latest at 7. A study has begun to uncover the impact of meth on brain health. Researchers looked at people who had recently gave up the drug after an average of 15 years using. Lead author Ben Bristow says some areas of the brain were hit hard.
6: Called the superior frontal cortex. That's important for impulse control. And so if that's damaged, it may lead to some impulse deficits.
5: The Strait of Hormuz has reached the farm gate, adding a note of caution to the outlook for the next dairy season. Dairy NZ says farmers are continuing to enjoy record milk prices, improved production and stronger capital values. But it says increased costs are starting to bite, with disruption feeding through to fuel, fertiliser, feed and freight. Concern about managing fuel costs without hurting ratepayers has seen Te Huia train fares between Auckland and Hamilton go up. Waikato Regional Council's Warren Maher says it was the only real option.
7: Yes, we're going to see some drop-off for sure, but I think also you'll see that there is still value for money in the service. It's certainly cheaper than taking buses.
5: A UN think tank warns by 2030, AI's water use will equal the needs of 1.3 billion people. The data centres powering it are projected to chew through nearly triple the electricity of countries with a combined 650 million people. The research also finds AI's environmental cost is being mismeasured. In sports, Super Round appears destined to return to Christchurch in 2027. Super Rugby boss Jack Mesley told the DSPN podcast that's their preference.
8: If I had to answer the question, Jack, would you want to take it back to Christchurch? Absolutely.
5: A decision is expected by the end of next month. Another big casualty at the French Open, women's tennis number one, Aryna Sabalenka, losing in the quarterfinals.
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3: Good morning, a few showers to start, and then it's cloudy and windy with a high of 20. On the northern, 40 minutes from Constellation Drive to the city, the northwestern taking 43 from Massey. On the southern, 53 from Manukau, and on the southwestern, it's heavy city bound between Manukau and Mangere, and southbound at Onehunga. And the run to the airport, 26 minutes at the moment.
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0: accurate traffic.
1: KFC's Wicked Six Deal.
2: Good morning. Showers clearing, but it's cloudy and windy this afternoon with a high of 20. On the northern, it's 40 minutes from Constellation Drive, an hour and 2 minutes from Silverdale. On the northwestern, 43 from Massey with congested patches into the city. On the southern, 55 from Monaco, and the southwestern heavy city bound between Monaco and Mangere. And the run to the airport, 27 minutes.
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9: Morning, I'm Grace Cocker with the latest at 8. Infrastructure lackluster has cost the country an estimated $11.8 billion over the past 25 years. That's the pausing, cancelling and delaying of projects, something a new report describes as a New Zealand habit. Commissioned by civil contractors, Infrastructure NZ and Water NZ, the report challenges the idea that stopping projects saves money. One person has been critically injured after being hit by a car in Auckland's East Tamaki. It happened on Chapel Road just after 6:30 this morning. There are closures between Smalls Road and Carlingford Drive. Police are asking motorists to avoid the area and expect delays. Research has revealed how meth causes regions of the brain to shrink. A study of former long-term users found damage to the areas responsible for decision-making and visual processing. Lead author Ben Bristow says they want to expand on this.
10: We're also looking at the functional differences, the blood vessels within the brain, you know, the white matter tracks.
9: Dead of night jaunts down manholes in New York City are proving quite the mystery. Police are investigating incidents of mysterious groups of men entering and exiting city sewers for hours with spotlights and waders. There is speculation they could be treasure hunters. In sport, All Blacks and Hurricanes prop Tyrell Lomax has re-signed with New Zealand Rugby through to the end of 2029. The 30-year-old's played 48 tests since his debut in 2018. Black Caps captain Tom Latham wants to hit the ground running in tonight's first cricket test against England at Lord's.
11: To start well is really important. Biggest thing for us is to play our blueprint as best as we can.
9: Play is set to begin at 10 p.m.
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2: Showers this morning, then a cloudy and windy afternoon with a high of 20. On the northern, it's 34 minutes from Constellation Drive to the city, 36 on the northwestern from Massey. On the southern, 49 minutes from Monaco with heavy patches between Manurewa and Market Road. On the southwestern, it's heavy city bound between Monaco and

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11: Morning, I'm Bridget Hasty with the latest at 10. A dark red mountain bike is being sought by police in the far north as part of a murder investigation. Petrol station cameras filmed the alleged offender riding between Mangatāpiri and Dargaville on the morning of June 1st. Police have charged a man for the death of 76-year-old Tāratai Buckley. An AI expert believes people fail to realise that behind every question asked and image generated lies a web of real-world impacts. A UN-linked report found the tech's environmental toll has been mismeasured. Waikato Professor Te Taka Keegan says there are plans for more centres here.
12: New Zealand doesn't feature in that report because we simply don't have the numbers, but it's always on the cards, it's always a possibility.
11: Pausing, cancelling or delaying infrastructure projects appears to be doing more harm than good. The Cost of Stopping report estimates it comes with a nearly $12 billion price tag. Author Shamabil Yaqub says it's the last thing the country needs.
13: When there is an economic downturn, that's actually the best possible time to do more work, to bring it forward.
11: A more than 20,000 hectare forest by Tauranga has been declared free of a tree disease. Rangers have found no trace of the pathogen behind Kauri dieback in the Kaimai Mamaku Park. To sports, Super Round appears destined to return to Christchurch in 2027. Super Rugby boss Jack Measley told the DSPN podcast that's their preference.
14: If I had to answer the question, Jack, would you want to take it back to Christchurch? Absolutely.
11: A formal decision is expected by the end of next month. And in tennis, Matteo Arnaldi and 10th seed Flavio Cobolli will meet in an all-Italian French Open semi-final.
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15: तो मौसम के बारे में आपको मैं बता देती हूँ. द हाइज ऑफ 20, ओवरनाइट टेम्परेचर 15. आज का फॉरकास्ट बताया जा रहा है मोस्टली क्लाउडी डे रहेगा. कुछ हैवी रेनफॉल, शायद सीबीडी की तरफ सुबह बारिश पड़ सकती है. नॉर्दर्लीज के साथ साथ इस समय आप 16 डिग्री टेम्परेचर महसूस कर पा रहे हैं. इट फील्स लाइक 16 एंड 5:13 पर सनसेट बताया गया है.
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3: This is an announcement from Civil Defence. Between 6 and 7 p.m. on June the 14th, we're testing the emergency mobile alert. Therefore, we advise against partaking in hide-and-seek and other hiding-centric activities. For more, here's Barry Kane from Hidden Arts New Zealand. Barry, where did Barry go? Anyway, on June the 14th, between 6 and 7 p.m., listen out for the emergency mobile alert.
4: Ah, what was that?
3: Oh, Barry, you were behind that curtain. Very devious.
0: Time check. 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
5: Morning, I'm Bridget Hasty with the latest at 11. All occupants of a house which caught fire in the Bay of Plenty have been accounted for. Emergency services were called to a well-engulfed property in Waiho Bay around 3 this morning. Police investigating the death of a woman in the far north are on the hunt for a dark red mountain bike. A man has been charged with the murder of 76-year-old Tairati Buckley, who was found dead at the weekend. The alleged offender was filmed riding the bike between Mangatāpiri and Dargaville on June the 1st. A warning that if infrastructure projects keep getting cancelled or delayed, it will encourage workers to cross the ditch. A new report estimates this habit has cost the country $12 billion. Author Shamabil Yaqub says it's making the industry hostile.
6: If we do that, we're going to find that we end up paying more and getting the infrastructure that we need later than we would like.
5: Politicians are being urged to heed a grim UN report on how much water, power and land AI will chew through. Te Kaka Keegan from Waikato University's AI Institute says New Zealand doesn't have many data centres for now.
7: The current environment we have in New Zealand, the current political environment, it seems like that environment isn't the most important thing on the list.
5: And boom whackers, ukuleles and recorders are being rolled out for schools. More than $5 million will be spent on the instruments for students in years 0 to 8. To sport, Imogen Erris has soared to new heights in Finland. The Kiwi pole vaulter clearing a new personal best of 4.81 metres. And New Zealand cricket great Martin Crowe has been immortalised at Lord's. A portrait of the former batsman who died in 2016 has been unveiled in the long room between Sir Donald Bradman and Sir Viv Richards. The Black Caps face England in the first test at the home of cricket from 10 tonight.
0: Sports News. Brought to you by Sona Sansar, Papatoy and Mount Roskill.
8: Hum par shok suchnaye aap tak laate hain. Anne's Funeral Home and On-Site Cremations.